KFJC. KFJC. And Your Wave of the West. With the artist Waze Blood. And the beautiful voice on that track belongs to Natalie Mehring. This is from a 20... Okay, the album is released in 2014, titled The Innocence, and the track titled Requiem for Forgiveness. Wow, very nice. La Doña before that, with La Mentira y la Verdad, from her album Corrientes. The Marlowes with I'm Just a Girl from The Hotel Malibu. And Ancient Future with Tarantas Alap, intro to Tres Tarantas Tres, from the album Purple Spirits. 5:11 in the p.m. here in the San Francisco Bay Area. My name is Isotope. The show's Hydrogen Jukebox. Thank you for listening. It's been a hot day in the Bay Area, at least hot in the places that are normally hot on hot days, and maybe a little cooler in the places that are normally a little cooler on hot days. This time of the year, you know who you are if you live in any of those places. And I hope you are doing well, and if you're in transit, getting to where you're going safely. And just let you know that I'm on until 6 p.m., as usual. From the Vault, 6 to 7 p.m. And at 7 p.m., you have a substitute teacher tonight for Too Cool for School. That will be Zoltan. So stay tuned for Too Cool for School at 7. And then at 10 p.m., Preston Peace hosts the Mobius Strip Inversion from 10 p.m. until 2 a.m. So lots of great music coming up. Stick around. Stick around for this next track, which is Neon Blonde, the artist Neon Blonde, and it's titled Cherries in Slow Motion from Chandeliers in the Savannah. The name of the album, KFJC, Refine 89.

KF JC. Okay, let me do that again. KFJC, your Wave of the West with Poets of Rhythm and the track titled Hand Gallery from the compilation Stay on the Groove. Okay, time is 5:20 in the PM in the San Francisco Bay Area. 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All right, back to the music. Here's Majek Fashek. Might be Majek Fashek, but who knows. The track is titled I Come From the Ghetto, and the album's titled Spirit of Love, KFJC, Wave of the West.

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1: Witch Floats into the Old Princeton Landing, Half Moon Bay, Sunday, August 30th.
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2: 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And with the entertainment calendar for Tuesday, August 11th, 2026, my name is Isotope. In the North Bay, Qualia and Cave Love at Bottom of the Hill. Ella Red at Brick and Mortar Music Hall. 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Fish Arc at Bric-a-Brac. And the San Francisco Electronic Festival at the Corette Auditorium. In the East Bay, it's Don't Forget the Seasoning at Schlemmer Street Warehouse. And in the South Bay and the local area, the Beths and Beach Bunny are at San Jose Civic. It is karaoke night at the Caravan Lounge, and that is a free show.

KFJC with Group Rhoda and the track titled Field Tone from the album Phase 5. Group Rhoda is Oakland artist Mara Barenbaum, and this is her fifth full-length release as Group Rhoda. Before that, the Vicissitones, that was before the calendar, the Island of Dale Yee from their album titled Because I Can't Say It. And then before that, Majek Fashek, or as I believe it could be Majek Fashek, the track titled I Come From the Ghetto on the Spirit of Love album. And yeah, that's what you heard. My name is Isotope, show's Hydrogen Jukebox. Well, thank you so much for listening today. It is 5:41 in the PM here in the San Francisco Bay Area. And I have about a little under 20 minutes left to the show. So as always, thank you so much for listening. Following me at 6 o'clock, another edition of From the Vault. And tonight, it is DJ Female Convict Scorpion performing in the pit, recorded live on April 13th in 2006, and then broadcast with your host Muad'Dib on June 23rd, 2015. So that's coming up at 6 p.m. And then, of course, as usual, it's going to be a Too Cool for School from 7 to 10. And tonight, your substitute teacher is Zoltan. So stick around after this show. Much more music coming, including this track right now by Doc Sleep. And it's titled Echo Azure from the album Cloud Sight Fade. KFJC, your Wave of the West.

KFJC, Your Wave of the West. And that was Doc Sleep with a track titled Echo Azure from the Cloud Sight Fade album. Doc Sleep, a DJ and producer also known as Melissa Maristuin, who was based in the San Francisco Bay Area here for a long time and then moved to Berlin. So this album was started in the Bay Area, I understand it, and then completed in Berlin. And if I got it right, this is her first full-length album. I know there's an EP that preceded this, but anyway, yeah. All right, great music. And the County of San Mateo Office of Labor Standards and Enforcement, OLSE, promotes the rights of all workers in San Mateo County, regardless of their job, union affiliation, or immigration status. OLSE provides workers information on wage theft, workers' rights, overtime, minimum wage, sick pay, and meal and rest breaks. For more information, phone 1-866-870-7725 or visit online at smcgov.org/OLSE. All right, there you go. Okay, well, again, thanks for listening. This is the Hydrogen Jukebox, and my name is Isotope, and we're just coming up on 5:50 in the p.m., and I'm going to close out the show with a piece by Turgut Ersetin, the Turkish composer. This is from the album In Between. The track I'm going to play is the first part of a track, a suite, I guess you would call it, a three-part suite titled Das Phonem zwischen zwei Wörtern, which is German for something. I'm not sure what exactly. Zwischen zwei Wörtern, I think, is between two words. Okay, that's the best I can do on that, and here it is on KFJC, Your Wave of the West.

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1: Broadcasting from Foothill College, this is KFJC Los Altos Hills. My name is Muad'Dib, filling in for Hacker's Muse on this Tuesday afternoon, early evening, in the From the Vault show, where we play a selection of recordings from live performances presented by KFJC in the past. Tonight we have DJ Female Convict Scorpion giving us a one-hour presentation live from the KFJC pit, originally recorded Thursday, April 13th, 2006. So without very much further ado, it's DJ Female Convict Scorpion on KFJC.

The more I breathe in and out, the more I'm going deeper and deeper. The more I breathe in and out, the more I'm going deeper and deeper to sleep, way down to every muscle in my body so numb, so relaxed. And I am going deeper and deeper to sleep, way down, deeper and deeper to sleep, way down. Three. Leg muscles are so numb, so relaxed. And I am going deeper and deeper to sleep, way down. The more I breathe in and out, the more I'm going deeper and deeper to sleep with each breath that I take, way down. For every muscle in my body, so numb, so relaxed. Muscles are completely relaxed. Leg muscles so numb, so relaxed. And I am going deeper and deeper to sleep. The more I breathe in and out, way down, deeper and deeper to sleep. Way down, four, five, completely relaxed. Way down, six, deeper and deeper to sleep. The more I breathe in and out, the more I am going deeper and deeper to sleep with each breath that I take. Every muscle in my body so numb, so relaxed, and I'm going deeper and deeper to sleep, way down, 6, 7, completely relaxed, deeper and deeper to sleep with each breath that I take, way down, deeper and deeper to sleep, way down. The more I breathe in and out, the more I am going deeper and deeper to sleep with each breath that I take, way down, deeper and deeper to sleep, way down, 7, 8, completely relaxed, way down, 9, deeper and deeper to sleep, way down. When I get to 10, I will put myself into a wonderful deep sleep. My head will fall limply toward my chest, and I will go into a wonderful deep sleep, way down, 9 and 10.

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0: listen. 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
1: No.
0: Guy is going to describe how it feels for you to take a downer and how it feels for you to take an upper. 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
1: 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Now the upper's working. 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

0: 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Say no to pills. Can anybody name a drug? One drug for me. Yes, ma'am.
1: LSD.
0: LSD. Now, what do you know about LSD?
1: It makes you do things that you don't want to do.
0: Oh, things like what? Yes, ma'am.
1: Killing people.
0: Killing people? All right. I don't know, but yes, sir.
1: Makes you kill yourself, jump off the building.
0: Yes.
1: Commit suicide.
0: Sure. Yes, ma'am.
1: Make you steal things.
0: And why do you think people really want to take LSD? Yes, ma'am.
1: People make them take it.
0: Well, who would make them take it?
1: Bad people.
0: Bad people.
1: Strangers.
0: Strangers.
1: People that took it before.
0: People that took it before. And how would a person who was taking it before get somebody else to take it?
1: They sell it.
0: Sell it to them? How can I get you to take it if I've taken it before? See, they could try to trick you, couldn't they?

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1: Yeah.
0: I stuck the Johnny sails and see how the main sails fits. 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

0: Boy, this third cup of coffee is really great.
1: Boy, he sure is enjoying that.
2: FJC is currently rebroadcasting.
0: I've got to say that this fourth cup of coffee is fantabulous.
1: It's funny. Jake usually never has a live broadcast.
2: This is a live broadcast.
0: And you know what? Here's another thing. This fifth cup of coffee is the best thing to come down the pike since Larry King.
2: 7 p.m.
1: That's funny. Jake usually never watches Larry King.
2: 2026.
0: This just in, folks. This sixth cup of coffee is hitting me like a train wreck. A train wreck in glorious technicolor.
1: That's funny. Jake usually budgets himself by now.
0: And hey, it's me talking, not the seventh cup of coffee, but I gotta tell you all, right here, right now, that broadcasting from Foothill College, this is KFJC, Los Altos Hills.
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I've got you.

0: my heart that you're really a part of me. 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I've tried so not to give in. I said to myself this affair never would go so well. But darling, why should I resist when, baby, you know darn well that I've got you under my skin. I'd sacrifice anything, come what might, for the sake of having you near, in spite of that voice that comes
1: in. The pine wood sparrow varies its phrases, but maintains a plaintive quality throughout its range.
0: Use your mentality, wake up to reality. But each time I do, just the thought of you makes me...
1: This bird in southern Ohio is one of the northern race called Bachman sparrow.
0: I got you under my skin. But what's a nice kid like you doing in a place like this? What's a nice kid like you doing in a place like this? I got a hunch you won't like it here. The potato chips are soggy and they water the beer. What's a nice kid like you doing in a place like this? Now you should be in movies with that cute little face. So how come you hanging around this funky place? What's a nice kid like you doing in a place like this? I'm splitting. Doing in a place like this. Doing in a place like this. Dang me. Get a rope and hang me high from the highest tree. Every morning at the mine, you can see him alive. He stood 6'6", weighed 225. Kind of broad at the shoulder, narrow at the hip. And everybody knew you didn't give no lip to Big John. Big John. To extremely large John.

0: She passes each time she passes, I go, huh. 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But I watch her so gladly. Can I tell her I love her? Gee, I would give my heart gladly. But each day when she walks to the sea, she looks straight ahead, not at me. Tall and tan, young and lovely, the girl from Ipanema keeps walking, and when she passes I smile, but she doesn't see. She ain't looking at me. She ain't looking at me. But when I was just a baby, they used to say how cute. Even when I was 7 or 8, they said that kid's a beaut. Well, I went back home the other day to see that old gang of mine. I asked them what they thought of me, and they put it on the line. They told me, you ugly. You look like a fool every time you smile. How we hate you, you alligator bait you. 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You box back, bow legged, knock knee too. There's a curse in your family and it fell on you. Your hair is nappy, who's your pappy? You some ugly child. But I don't care, cause I make a lot of money. Michael Silva, ladies and gentlemen.
1: There's an accent in your locker either. I don't know, listen to the stage, listen to the sound of them. Yeah, it's in your door, who'd listen to it? Listen, I guess you're a fucking game open.

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This is a description for the smash of. So I'll get us the thing you do it.

0: So it's got to do it for a very long time. It's not raining like all for when I was a sick. So they said, you're a bit from the earth, call it shit. No one was right, which was the choice, Mr. I ain't never listened to the song, you're turning on those. See, here's the way I want you to like it. My sails are from the globe, it's there I want to be. Come you back, you mother soldiers. Come you back to Mandalay. Come you back to Mandalay. On the road to Mandalay. But old flotilla, can't you hear them paddles chunking? From Rangoon to Mandalay, oh, the road to Mandalay. Ooh, where the fishes play. And the dawn comes up like thunder out of China. Across the bay. Tell me what I say. Tell me what I say now. Tell me what I say. What I say. Well, hello, darling. Hello, darling. It's so nice to have you back where you belong. You're looking sweet, darling. I can tell, darling. You're still growing. You're still growing. Don't you know you're still going strong? I feel real broke swaying. And the band keeps playing. Oh, the old time favorite song from way back when.
1: Me old said that we're not here to this winter, man. Wrong, you must know it's not, man. So I'll call it. I'll let me see it sit on your thorn with no one. They're waiting. Sir, me, there's no one said, man. Sir, me, you're the whole extended. Fair, I forgot.
2: That is why I would sacrifice anything come what might for the sake of having you near, in spite of the voice that comes in the night, says these words in my ear. Don't you know, little fool, you never can win.
3: That'll clear it.

0: I got you. I got you under my skin. And I like it.
1: Rock is on fucking floor, lyrics. Rosh, it was rock, black, rock, right now. Wolf, and
0: it. But you're under my skin.
1: Later, what will you?
0: Yes, I got you. Lord knows
2: me. Hey, Nancy, I'm from KFJC 710. And my name is Zoltan, substitute teacher this evening. Seems loud. Let's turn that right down. Hi, good to be here. Zoltan in for Cynthia Lombard, too cool for school. It's back to school time again. And I'm substitute for the night. Lombard back next week. We're going to spend a little time together this evening, you and I. And we'll see how that goes. So, yeah, stick around kftc.org for all the playlists and all the details. From the Vault is what we heard prior to the top of the hour. DJ Female Convict Scorpion live in the pit. And continuing with Sammy Davis Jr. from DJ Female Convict Scorpion and American Bird Songs Volume 1, Birds of Fields and Prairies. 89.7 FM for all the details on your source for sound.
1: 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Four episodes in the heaven or skeleton.

0: 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Howdy, partner. Howdy, partner. Howdy, partner. Howdy, partner. Howdy, partner. 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Howdy, partner. 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Howdy, partner. 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Howdy, partner.
1: 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Hey, your partner.
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And Howdy Partner from Make Your Bird a Star. Wooden Tape also in there and here right now. Track called Birds. Music from Another Place, and that's what we heard. About 721. 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

in episode of MKFJC. Dirty Songs, Play Dirty Songs, and the track Dirty Lie. Prior to that, a track called Dwarf from Okami no Jikan, Black Tape 2, the name of that release. And UFO Mammoth starting things off, a track called Leached, album called Hidden. Zoltan with you here, Cynthia Lombard on assignment, stepping in, doing what I can. Let's see. What is... just this here? I'm just going to take a look at what we got coming up. So how about... all right, we got some specials coming up. I think Britain Invades Part 3 is what I want to tell you about. It's in about a week. Wednesday, August 19th, 10 a.m. to 2 p.m. Britain Invades series continues on August 19th. As a special guest, Phil Dirt shows the influences of British bands and musical styles on American bands and music. Occasionally the influence of the American on British music. And this is going to be hosted by Ann Arbor. So check that out. More information on kfjc.org. 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

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From Dance of Infinity, Forever in Bloom's single. Prior to that, Blonde Redhead, the track Distilled, in an expression of the inexpressible, and Ectogram, starting things off in that set, All Behind the Witch Tower, All Behind the Witch Tower, indeed. Approximately 7:50. 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The Silent Film Museum hosts the Bronco Billy and Charlie Chaplin yearly festivals, offers tours and activities, and features live film screenings on Saturday nights. 37417 Niles Boulevard in Fremont. 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And something caught my eye here. 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

It is hot today. She a curious sight, ebony brown, bucket brown eyes wandering. I'm watching her stumble in a bit of the uneven grass alongside her kindred, a Mr. Domino topped off in quite a spectacular Panama hat, looking curious as a kitten rascal he is. Was happy to see her not alone. I knew she came from quite far to look for me. An old dusty saga, one that I thought would never be told. I was forced to take it to my grave only because my speaking came too late. Only reason she knows the story is because of that niece of Aunt Mary's that was going to see

but the women in my line whispered truth. I guess as a warning to the risk of clandestine destinies and uncast graves. Mama said it was just my cross to bear. We all have some. Well, they didn't know I was electric, alive, spirited, fire, and free. My spirit overshadowing, my dreams too bombastic, my eyes too sparkling, my laughter too true. My name is your name. Our name is their name.

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Incredible. Matana Roberts with a sprawling 10-inch hither and thither. What do we hear? Let's see here. All right. Oh, here we go. I can't find the thing where I've got the songs. If I click this, there we go. Okay, so Matana Roberts, unbeknownst, from a double 10-inch Coin Chapter 5 in the Garden, and Sleep Paralysis before that, Baptized by Electromagnetism. And that's what we heard in that Round the Horn set. Zoltan with you here about 8:10. KFJC co-presents is something you're going to want to check out. Let's see, coming up, I mentioned the Britain Invades Part 3. That's not really a co-present, but looks like we've got, let's see what we got here. Of course, the San Jose Punk Flea Market, Sunday, August 30th. It'll be here before you know it. That's Sunday, August 30th, noon to 6 p.m. KFJC co-presents the San Jose Punk Rock Flea Market at the Ritz in San Jose. 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

KFJC. Cosmica Bandida, semi-sweet, from the album Fioris. 12-inch vinyl. Prior to that, Shipsket, Supermodel Mansion, album called Initiatrix. And top of the last mic, My Name is Kathy, songs from the Electric Company TV show. Raposo and Laron. Zoltan with you here, 8:21-ish. Cynthia Lombard on assignment, back in the saddle next week. Friendship Bracelets, Los Altos Public Library, is hosting an instructional program on upcycling scrap paper and creating paper jewelry. All materials will be provided at this workshop for adults and teens. No registration is needed, and this program is free and open to the public. Friendship Bracelets will take place on Tuesday, August the 25th at 6:30 p.m. For more details, phone 650-948-7683. Friendship Bracelets. That's right. 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

a beautiful, happy song. Swans, I Am the Sun. Yeah, that's what we heard right there. Dial Monstrata y la Tripulación Cosmica, Cumbia Valentina. Pretty cool, trippy sounding stuff. Sleepwalk, the name of the release. Cumbia Valentina, the track we heard. Deaf Kids in there also, with some very noisy, percussive, non-stopica, Simulacro, the name of that track from Cicatrices du Futuro album, and A Blind History gave us The Order of Things from EP1. Going back a little ways, Zoltan, but who I just ran into, J Omega, who hosts Diabolically Opposed. That's right, J Omega, Wednesdays, 7 p.m., this very time slot where you'll normally hear Cynthia Lombard's Too Cool for School. J Omega hosts Diabolically Opposed. You know, you can go over to kfjc.org and check out Jay's last few playlists. Diabolically Opposed, check that out. Up next, something we're going to hear, Roy and the Devil's Motorcycle. A lot of reasons. When We Were Young, 89.7 FM, KFJC.

Hey, I'm Sam from KFGC. Brian Jones has Matt down. Brian Jonestown Massacre, Evergreen, 7-inch. DOCs before that, Kids in Cars, Peanut Butter Oven, EP, and Roy and the Devil's Motorcycle, When We Were Young, Because of Women, the name of that release. I want to tell you that Bread and Roses is an organization dedicated to uplifting the human spirit by presenting free live performing arts programs to people who are isolated, institutionalized, or otherwise marginalized. Provide performances for low-income children, families in homeless shelters, seniors and others living apart from friends and family while facing challenging times. For more information, see breadandroses.org. Heading over to Web of Midnight from Quorum 89.7 FM.

everybody. This is Bob Long III and broadcasting from Foothills College. This is KFJC Los Altos Hills. Hey, I think that one was perfect.

AM7FM KFJC grouper. Way there crept. Dusting off an old playlist and Hold a Desert Feel Its Hand right there. Before that, Can't with Wishing Well, album called New Secret. Clara Mondschein, 1922 in Baku, Visions of Audio. And Quorum brought us Apparition of Tide from Web of Midnight. Zoltan with you here. Well, after 9:10, Cynthia Lombard back next week. Almost guaranteed. 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KFJC Penny Pitch at Streetlight Records. I already talked about the San Jose Punk Rock Flea Market co-presents, which is the 30th. And then Saturday, September the 5th, will be here before you know it, the KFJC Penny Pitch at Streetlight Records. We kick off our fundraising season with a live broadcast and Penny Pitch from Streetlight in San Jose, 980 South Bascom. So come on out, meet DJs. 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

Mm-hmm. That's what I'm talking about. 7-inch, naturally. I know you already know that that was Herugrim Demo 42, written in Roman numerals. I don't know how many, something like that. XX, Totfudpan Jumbanamitman on Esklinusim Records. And prior to that, of course, John Crossbauer and Patrick Shiroshi Swinglow from High Life. And that's what we heard there. Zoltan with you here for not very much longer. Cynthia Lombard back in action next week right here. I want to tell you about Mildred Howard, Poetics of Memory, and the first major museum exhibition to celebrate the works of this Bay Area artist, Mildred Howard, Poetics of Memory. On view are 5 decades of famed collages, found objects, sculptures, and immersive installations that explore the African-American experience, blending personal memory and collective history. This exhibition is on display through October 18th at the Oakland Museum of California. That's museumca.org. Heading over to Electronic Collections. Wow, digging way back in the crate for this one. Angel Food Electronics Volume 1. 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
2: You can't wear white shoes after Labor Day.
3: That's not true anymore.
2: Yes, it is. Didn't your mother ever tell you? Now you know.
3: No, please. Fashion has changed.
2: No, it hasn't.

Yeah, 7MKFTC. Very, very good sounds there. I'm gonna go out on a limb here, and maybe you haven't heard that. Alvarius B, the Multiple Hallucinations of an Assassin Part 2, Malarial Dream, and prior to that, Magnog Waiting to Remember, from Angel Food Electronics, a collection. And that's what we heard in that set. My name is Zoltan. I have been here. Let's see who we got coming up. I already told you about I told you about J Omega. He's torn. So Preston Peace, I'm gonna say Preston Peace is gonna be hosting the Mobius Strip Inversion, and that's coming up at the top of the hour. It's coming up at 10 o'clock. That's gonna take you from 10 until 2 a.m. So stay tuned for Preston Peace. Always a delight, and some serious thought going into especially the first portion of his program, and it really, I mean, check it out. Preston Peace, top of the hour. I've been Zoltan. I'll catch you again in 10 minutes, but I'll be with you playing the music for another 20. Turntable number 3 is ready to go on your source for sound, 89.7 to KFJ.

89.7 FM, the Tomika Reed Quartet under the Aurora Sky. Dance, Skip, Hop, the name of the record, and Under the Aurora Sky is what we're hearing. Cynthia Lombard back next week. As mentioned, Preston Peace, top of the hour. Prior to Tomika Reed Quartet, we heard Barrio Lindo with the last track on the B-side, Higashi, featuring Who. Pretty nice stuff there. And leaving you something in a minute from the personal collection, 89.7 FM. Thanks for listening.

It's 89.7 KFJC. You just heard sounds from Dunderhead with their track Yoshi from the Dragon Disc 2 split on Worm Interface. Huge thanks to Zoltan for holding it down, filling in on Too Cool for School. I'm Preston Peace, and I'll be with you here on the Mobius Strip Inversion till 2 a.m. So don't go anywhere. Up next, some music by 757. This one's titled Undead on KFJC.

You're listening to KFJC, and you just heard sounds from Pest. That was Heard Your Bird Moved In from their album Necessary Measures. Before that was 757 with their track Undead from their self-titled record. The Mid-Peninsula Regional Open Space District offers an average of 80 guided outdoor activities per season. Led by trained docent naturalists, these events are always free and most do not require advance registration. Included are scenic hikes, nature journaling, flower walks, trail biking, and bird and wildlife watching field trips. For a full description, see openspace.org/events/guided-activities. I'm Preston Peace, and you are tuned to the Mobius Strip Inversion. I'll be with you till 2 a.m. So stay tuned right here on 89.7. Up next, some music from Adams for Peace. It's KFJC.

So long, so long, so long, so long.

You're listening to KFJC. You just heard music by Kyle Hall. That was the track K-Chunk from the Hyperdub 10.4 compilation. For that was Wak Wak Kingdom with the track Yaren Soran from their Mind Onsen EP. And Atoms for Peace started things off with Other Side, the Stuck Together remix from the 50 Weapons of Choice 30 to 39 compilation. Well, we're well past May, but the mayhem continues here at KFJC with one last special Wednesday, August 19th at 10 a.m. Britain Invades Part 3. Tune in with Ann Arbor and special guest Phil Dirt as they show you the influences of British bands and musical styles on American bands and music, and occasionally the other way around. This particular four-hour installment will feature the work of the Rolling Stones and their contemporaries on both sides of the pond. That's Wednesday, August 19th at 10 a.m. only on KFJC. Up next, some music by Hexstatic. This one's titled Ninja Tune. And your source for ninjas, 89.7.

es la guerra de...

It's 89.7 KFJC. You just heard sounds from Lowfish from their album Fear Not the Snow and Other Lo-Fying Objects. And that was Pang. Prior to that was Doc Sleep from their record Cloud Sight Fade. You heard the track Professor Eucalyptus. You also heard from Caustic Window from the 1998 compilation. Bit of disputed track titles there. That one may or may not be called Jedi. We also heard from Looper from the B-side of the Snare 10-inch. That was The Arrow. Dile Mastronauta y la Tripulación Cosmica. Give us Así No from their album Sleepwalk. And we started things off with Hexstatic, with the track Ninja Tune from their album Rewind. Well, we're not just doing things here at the station, we're also doing things out and about. And one of those, KFJC co-presents the San Jose Punk Rock Flea Market. That's right, mark your calendar, Sunday, August 30th, from noon to 6 p.m. KFJC co-presents the San Jose Punk Rock Flea Market at the Ritz in San Jose on 400 South 1st Street. It's an all-ages event, and it'll feature hot bands, 30 or more cool vendors, punk DJs, raffles, and more. So be sure to check that out at the Ritz in San Jose, August 30th, starting at noon. I'm your host, Preston Peace, here on the Mobius Strip Inversion, and I'll be with you till 2 a.m. Up next, we're going to take it down a notch. We'll be Dreaming in Gamelan, some music from Bill Brennan and Andy McNeil. This one's titled Golden Voices on the Wave of the West.

You're listening to KFJC. That was music by Bill Brennan and Andy McNeil. From their album Dreaming in Gamelan, that was the track Golden Voices. Exploring the enduring influence of an ancient civilization, the Etruscans from the heart of ancient Italy, is on view at the Legion of Honor in San Francisco. Hundreds of artifacts are on display, including sculptures, vessels, and jewelry in works of copper, iron, bronze, gold, and terracotta. Objects date from 900 to 100 BC, before the rise of the Roman Empire. The exhibit runs through September 20th. See famsf.org for additional details. Up next, some new music from Nightmares on Wax and Adrian Sherwood. This one's titled Flippin' Eck on KFJC.

0: It's 89.7 KFJC. That was new music from Setting, their self-titled record on Thrill Jockey. That was the track Gum Bump. Before that, we heard from Sand Spider with Cold Valley from their Spider record. Dub Specialist gave us Saucy Perilla from the Studio One Space Age Dub Special record on Soul Jazz, compilation of rare dubs. Speaking of dub, before that we heard from Nightmares on Wax versus Adrian Sherwood with Flippin' Eck from the In a Space Out of Dub album.
1: Here he comes, the Big Stack of Records.
2: Big Stack of something.
1: Who's that other guy that hosts
2: it? Oh, Steve.
1: Oh, what? That's his real name. Okay. What about next week? Who's on next week?
2: Oh, that's Cousin Mary.
1: Do people even listen to jazz?
2: No.
1: What is jazz?
2: It's horrible.
1: There's a drummer.
2: It is jazz.
1: There's at least three saxophone players.
2: And there's some guy smiling all the time.
1: And there's the upright bass dude.
2: It's blues.
1: Who you just kind of stare at his instrument because you're all cool. Who buys that, man? But he's got one. That's pretty cool.
2: Yeah, it's nice. It's nice. And then you get an electric guitar every once in a while, but everybody sort of tells them to go away.
1: There's that tremolo thing and the fretless. What about found sound? The Jazz Collective.
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And up next, what is up next? Something very mysterious from Liminal Lounge. Not a lot of information about this group, artist, whatever it may be. This track's titled Preset Number 3, Out in the Woods. Just like us up here at Foothill College. Anyway, without further ado, here's some Liminal Lounge on 89.7.

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Welcome to Wednesday.

You're listening to KFJC, and you just heard music by the Surf Coasters. That was Ultra Q's theme. It was remixed by Taku Ishino from their record Surf Delicious. Before that, we heard from A Small Good Thing from their album Slim Westerns. That was A Hole in the Heart. We also heard music by Sus from their self-titled record. That was Train. And starting things off in the distant past of Tuesday night was Liminal Lounge from their album Preset. We heard Preset number 3, Out in the Woods. Well, as you may know, if you are a regular listener, KFJC has our hands in many pies. One of these things is the 5th annual San Francisco Surf Music Festival. That's right. KFJC co-presents the 5th annual San Francisco Surf Music Festival on Saturday, September 5th at the Golden Gate Park Bandshell in San Francisco. Live bands will include Seismics, Surf Monster, The New Shockwaves, and Uncle Sea Monster. So lots of surfing and lots of monsters. Show starts at 1:30 p.m. So mark your calendars for Saturday, September 5th. This KFJC co-presents the 5th annual San Francisco Surf Music Festival. I'm your host, Preston Peace, and you are tuned to the Mobius Strip Inversion. Up next, some music from Mike Ladd. This one's titled The Last Word on 89.7.

You're listening to KFJC, and that was music from Harriet Tubman and Georgia Ann Muldrow. Their album Electrical Field of Love, the song was When You Rise. Before that, we heard from Mike Ladd with his track The Last Word from Vernacular Homicide. The Food Bank of Contra Costa and Solano counties distributes food into the community by operating free food programs each week and by partnering with local nonprofits to support hunger-fighting efforts. 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Up next, some music from Deaf Kids. This is a new one. Possessão Coletiva on KFJC.

0: Yeah. It's 89.7. That was some Lightning Bolt. New music from them. The Runners 2. From their recent split with OOIOO. The Horizon Spirals and the Horizon Viral. Before that, we heard from Night Spore with Nitric Sulfate from their pH Level album. And Def Kids started things off with Posesao Colectiva from their Cicatrices do Futuro record.
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And up next, Okami no Jikan from their album Black Tape 2. 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

0: It's 89.7 KFJC. That was sounds from Culto al Condor, track part one from their album Tannhauser Tour. Before that, we heard from the Dealers with Share the World part two from the No One's Listening Anyway volume one compilation. We also heard from Crooks on Tape with Constructive Schism from their album In the Realm of the Ancient Minor. And Okami no Jikan started things off with Dwarf from Black Tape 2.
1: Hey, you know what? Have you ever had a grievous head injury? Like, you know, like a massive concussion that knocked you out when you woke up, you're all loopy and stuff? 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
0: And speaking of peace, I'm your host Preston Peace, and you are tuned to the Mobius Strip Inversion. I've got a little more time with you here. I'm on the air till 2, so keep it locked. Up next, something from SETI, only on KFJC.

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It's 89.7 KFJC. You just heard music by Deep Fat Fried from the Oakland Drum and Bass Experiment 12-inch. That was My Life Has Value. Prior to that, we heard from Blawan with Diatonic Valves from the Hanging Out the Birds 12-inch. And LAS started things off with Memories from the Memories Mental Judgment 10-inch. I've been your host, Preston Peace, here on the Mobius Strip Inversion. It's almost time for me to ride off into the night. I'll be back here in 2 weeks. Until then, Russ Bob will be on next week, so tune in for that. And coming up in the immediate future, looks like we got Blast from the Past with Public Domain, and then Live and Direct at 6 a.m. will be Penny Lane, spinning the drive time tunes for you. Up next, something from Forest Swords. This one is a Rattling Cage on KFJC.

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1: I'm Public Domain. I'll be with you here for the next 4 hours until 6 a.m. It's time to remind you that broadcasting from Foothill College, this is KFJC Los Altos Hills, and this is the Mekons here on KFJC.

0: KFJC, Public Domain here. That was World Domination Enterprises, Asbestos Led Asbestos. And we started off with the Mekons, Enter the Lists, off their Me album. We hope that you are listening to KFJC pretty much every opportunity that you can get. In case you're interested in what kinds of other programming we've got going on, if you stick around just later today, you're going to hear something about this.
1: Papa,
2: you'll be using a number 3 plier, so get ready ahead of time to arrange the pliers so they can be fondled for 3 minutes before the crossover occurs. You will know that the arrangement of the ion tubes will align themselves in a north to southeast direction. 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Cynthia Lombard helps you with your technical difficulties on Tuesdays from 7 to 10 p.m. on KFJC.
0: Indeed, Cynthia Lombard. 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

KFJC. I'm Public Domain. That was Brian Eno, Needles in the Camel's Eye, off the classic Here Come the Warm Jets album. Before that, we had Slater Kinney in a live version of Dance Song 97. That's off the Yo-Yo A-Go-Go compilation of live tracks from Yo-Yo Records. And we started the set off with Pere Ubu's Dance Party, off, of course, Dub Housing. The California Ephemera Project gathers guides to the ephemera collections of California institutions through the Online Archive of California. Ephemera are contemporaneous tickets, flyers, pamphlets, advertisements, and the like. 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Archive details can be found at CaliforniaEphemeraProject.org. This is some weirdness from Devin, Gary, and Ross here on KFJC, The Wave of the West.

place on the edge of town. You won't believe what they're putting down. Blow your top to the whop tee bop. Go right on rock until they call the cops. Get home, Sally, get home, girl. This ain't no place for your golden curls. Get home, Sally, get home, girl. They'll eat you alive in this mean old world. Rattle the windows, bang on the doors. Get on that honky-tonk hardwood floor. Ragtop Molly and Rockhouse Dan. Rolling bones by the garbage can. Get home, Sally, get home, girl. This ain't no place for your golden curls. Get home, Sally, get home, girl. They'll eat you alive in this mean old world. I served my hitch and I had my fill. Slept through college on the GI Bill. For the finer things I can't refuse. Big bowl of chili and some wingtip shoes. Get home, Sally, get home, girl. This ain't no place for your gold.

All right. We'll start this next set with a song about the North Texas.

Slow and Easy. That was Scott H. Byram from the album Nothing But Blood. That's off the Chicago country punk label Bloodshot Records. Before that, we had Lisa Marr Experiment, Little Red Bird. Lisa Marr, formerly of the Pacific Northwest cuddlecore band Cub. That was off the All Right, This Time Just the Girls Volume 2 compilation put out by Sympathy for the Record Industry. Leading into that was Elizabeth Cook, El Camino. Thomas Anderson, Get Home Sally before that. Vril, Baffling Calcium Lantern Light. And yes, I did partially play that one just so I could say Baffling Calcium Lantern Light. Off a maybe soundtrack for a maybe film called The Fatal Duck Pond. And we started that set off with Devin, Gary, and Ross with See-Through Windows. Some of you KFJC fans might know that we do a lot of live performances here on the station. We have bands playing down in our pit, and we not only broadcast that over the radio, but we also simulcast a video feed of that on the web at kfjc.org. I want to let you know that on Wednesday, this coming Wednesday, February 12th at 10 p.m., Honey Bear is going to be hosting Grex right here in the station. And Honey Bear promises us that you will hear some jazz freakouts of the intense kind. So again, that is Wednesday, February 12th, 10 p.m., Grex. 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On Public Domain, this is KFJC, and you're going to hear James McMurtry and the Heartless Bastards, Choctaw Bingo.

Sounds like fun. KFJC on Public Domain. That was James Murtry and the Heartless Bastards doing Choctaw Bingo. That was live. The Live and Aught3 compilation, Compadre Records. The California Historical Society is presenting an exhibit on the life and times of 19th century California pioneer Juana Briones. Paintings, artifacts, portraits, legal documents, and maps are combined in a bilingual presentation tracing the tumultuous history of an early Palo Alto ranch owner. On view through June 8th, more information can be found at californiahistoricalsociety.org. Going to continue in this vein a little bit longer. This is the Drive-By Truckers and Sinkhole here on KFJC.

It is my pleasure to inform you that broadcasting from Foothill College, this is KFJC Los Altos Hills. I'm Public Domain, and that was Wiley and the Wild West, Diet of Strange Places. Before that, the Drive-By Truckers with Sinkhole. Gonna change up the sound a little bit here for the next hour. This is The Yokes and Pretty Thing, here on KFJC, The Wave of the West.

0: KFJC Public Domain. That was Lear and Tender Compliments off the appropriately titled, I think, album Spring Break No Parents. That's a San Jose band, actually. And before that, we had The Yokes, Pretty Thing, $2 Out the Door album. In case you're going to be up late tomorrow night, just like you are tonight listening to me, this is the kind of thing you might expect to hear.
1: 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It's quite the experience, says the Duke of Feldschwitz.
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0: Actually, it's the music of Lord Gravestench on KFJC. His Lordship's Extinction Mass can be enjoyed by all ages Tuesday evenings, 10 p.m. past the stroke of midnight until the wee hours of 2 a.m. Yes, start yet another lovely dark night of eventual despair and pathos when the morning comes, but you will be armed with bright, happy thoughts and the unflagging, gentle optimism of a young man who has alleged a very old soul. Yes, friends, his Lordship is in reality no spry young man, but a time-traveling arcane aristocrat. Be that as it may, I, the Duke of Feltrus, demand that you listen to Lord Gravestench on 89.7 FM, KFJC.org.
1: Yes, Lord Gravestench, that's coming up way, way, way later today at 10 p.m. And this is POS with Goodbye here on KFJC.

KFJC, that was Knotted Cord with Gold. Knotted Cord is the nom de musique of Rebecca Keener. That was recorded right here in San Francisco. Before that, Death Grips, Black Dice off No Love Deep Web, an experimental hip-hop outfit out of Sacramento. And before that, POS with Goodbye. The Dancers Group serves San Francisco Bay Area dance artists, the larger dance community, and audiences by providing collaborative and innovative programs and services and presenting unique public performance dance events. 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I'm Public Domain, and this is Numbers, Drunk with Pain, here on KFJC.

big machines control the sea and the air. Those big machines, they gotta go somewhere. So we keep calling them up, calling them up, no matter what.

Like was the Constitution, written in invisible ink. Is everybody here forgotten how to think? Is this great big boat starting to sing? Pinpoint nukes ready to fight.

You know, Tom Paine wrote the first bestseller at a dark time in the revolution, when we were losing and all the soldiers were deserting, giving up. And the book was called Common Sense, and it was really just a long list of questions. And one of the questions was, does it make common sense for an island to rule a continent? And everybody kind of went, and they signed back up. And today you could ask, does it make common sense for a country to rule the world? But no matter what you answer, no matter what you think,

KFJC, Public Domain with you here. That was the Golden Palominos, I'm Not Sorry, off their old This Is How It Feels album. Played that just in case you got a little too spooked out by Laurie Anderson, Dark Time and the Revolution, off her Homeland album. Before that, we had Battles, Math Rock, with Atlas, off of Mirrored. And we started the set off with local favorites, Numbers, Drunk with Pain. I want to tell you about a live mic that we've got coming up here. Venkman is going to be playing right here in the station. And like all of our live performances, you can both listen to that on the radio here at 89.7. Or you can go online at kfjc.org and check out our video live stream of the performance. That's going to be hosted by Honey Bear, who in his own inimitable way describes Venkman as power violence with a side of dork. How can you miss that? That is February 19th at 10 p.m. So be sure that you are listening for that. That's next Wednesday, February 19th at 10 p.m. Venkman, hosted by Honey Bear here on KFJC. And this is A Lily, the Sparrow in the Lemon Tree. KFJC.

0: KFJC, that was A Lily with The Sparrow and the Lemon Tree. And before that, New Age Steppers, Fade Away. That's with Ari Up, the late Ari Up on vocals there. The National Whistleblowers Center is a nonprofit, nonpartisan organization dedicated to protecting lawful employee disclosure of waste, fraud, and abuse. 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On Public Domain, this is The Royals with Naguza Nagast, the King of Kings, here on KFJC. 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
1: Knowledge is found in the secret place of the Most High. Up is the man that found the wisdom. And with that getting, get overstanding. And knowledge shall be added unto thee.

This is the Colonia alongside France.

Ah, yes, KFJC. That was a little dub polka from Edward II and the Red Hot Polkas called Stephen Baldwin's Three-Hand Dub. It's off an old cooking vinyl compilation from the 80s called Hot Cookies. And where else are you going to hear dub polka but on KFJC? Before that, The Beat with Walk Away. Addis Pablo and the Sons of Dub before that, doing Selassie Soldiers. And we started the set off with a dub version of the Royals' Naguza Nagast off a all-dub album, Dubbing with the Royals, put out by Pressure Sounds. I want to tell you about a very cool event we've got coming up. Two-day music festival called the Active Music Festival that KFJC is co-presenting. This is going to be at the Uptown over in Oakland on Thursday, February 20th, and Friday, February 21st. Two nights of music and assorted other funness. Both nights, the activities start at 9 p.m. On Thursday, the 20th, Benjamin Tinker, Tastyville, and Fora Flora. And on Friday, the 21st, we've got Orchestrova, Live Cinema with Lisa Mitsukappa and Conrad Steiner, Beauty School, and Key West. Two full evenings of fun, brought to you in part by KFJC at the Uptown in Oakland. Again, that's Thursday and Friday, February 20th and 21st. Both evenings are 21 and over only. I'm Public Domain. This is Revelation Rockers with Culture. Here on KFJC, your source for idle sounds.

KFJC on Public Domain. That was Midnight, If I Betray. That's a reggae group out of St. Croix, fronted by Vaughn Benjamin. Before that, we had Revelation Rockers doing Culture. That's a late 70s track. Revelation Rockers was a Bristol-based band, fronted by Desmond Taylor, that eventually evolved into Talisman. So that was off a reissue of some of their rare tracks from the late 70s there off of, from Bristol Archive Records. That album's called Jaw Praises. On behalf of Women in Need, womenshelters.org works to provide up-to-date online listings for emergency and family shelters, residential treatment centers, transitional housing, and other vital services. WomenShelters.org is a national collaboration of concerned individuals unaffiliated with any government or nonprofit organization. More information can be found at WomenShelters.org. So for those of you who are interested in this kind of thing, we just finished up basically a full hour of nothing but vinyl, and you may have caught some of the extra fun that can creep in when you're playing nothing but vinyl for an hour. Switching things up a little bit, this is POS, The Kill in Me, here on KFJC, your source for sound.

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1: Flashbang Grenada.
0: Yeah, it's quite all right.
1: I can see you.

It's a collaboration of Bus Driver and Nokendo. That one features Del the Funky Homo Sapien on vocals, Hyperbolic. The album's called 10 Haters. And we started the set off with POS, The Kill in Me, off his Audition album.

0: Brittany in the English language.
1: Me, I prefer the domestic goddess.
0: And it ain't easy being one. Kids screaming, husband sitting on his butt. The middle of the week can be a real drag. The record roundup of Oscar Hawks helps me drown out the heavenly sounds of my saintly husband and his three little angels. Set your oven timer for FU o'clock or 7 to 10 p.m. every Wednesday on KFJC. It's as American as the national anthem.
2: That's Oscar Hawks, Wednesday evenings, 7 p.m. to 10 p.m. I'm Public Domain. Going to be with you here until 6 a.m. This is Vex, Ocean Shores. KFJC, The Wave of the West.

Mondays are for working, or Monday super late nights are for playing music, although it's pretty much Tuesday morning at this point, I guess. That was Hard Place off the Get Your Hopes Up album. Before that, we had Erase Errata, Thief to Test the Criminal. That's off a split 7-inch with Numbers, two sort of local bands. And we started the set off with Vex out of the Pacific Northwest with Ocean Shores off their self-titled album. The Center for Literary Arts has for 27 years held readings, conversations, seminars, and workshops featuring contemporary writers of exceptional voice and vision. All events are free, open to the public, and wheelchair accessible. All events are held on the campus of San Jose State University. Venue information, directions, parking information, and calendar dates for the Center for Literary Arts are all available online at litart, that's litart.org. I'm Public Domain, and this is Cub, Motel 6. Here on KFJC, your source for sound.

0: This is a test of the emergency alert system. The broadcasters of your area, in voluntary cooperation with federal, state, and local authorities, have developed this system to keep you informed in the event of an emergency. If this had been an actual emergency, the attention signal you just heard would have been followed by official information, news, or instructions. This station serves the Santa Clara County area. This concludes this test of the emergency alert system.
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0: KFJC on Public Domain. That was the Sun City Girls with their version of Brandy off the classic of a sort, Midnight Cowboys from Ipanema. Before that, Connections on Your Mind off their Year One album. And we started it off with an old Comet Gain track, Goodbye Part One, off their Holloway Sweethearts EP.
1: Woods sure are dark. Oh no, it's almost 10.
2: So what?
1: Don't you know the legend? You're not supposed to go walking in the forest after 10 p.m. on Wednesday nights.
2: You mean, you don't believe in a honey bear, do you?
1: I don't know. They say at the stroke of 10 p.m. on Wednesday nights, he comes out of his cave. What's that?
2: Oh no, it can't be.
3: That's right, children. It's the honey bear.
4: We'll find him in the forest, always sniffing at the tree.
3: Hey kids, wanna go for a walk in the forest? Be careful not to start a forest fire.
4: You can camp upon his doorstep and he'll make you feel at home. He will let you take his honey and pretend he's not so smart.
3: Hey, hey, that's my honey, you damn kids.
0: That's right. In addition to hosting many, many of our live performances, Honey Bear also is going to be on the radio Wednesday nights. You can catch him tomorrow night at 10 p.m. here on KFJC. This is Alex Chilton. Thank you, John. KFJC, Wave of the West.

0: KFJC Public Domain here. That was The Woolen Men, After the Flood, off a split 7-inch with The Spookies, put out by Space Cassette Records. Before that, the Waco Brothers, The Hand That Throws the Bottle Down, off their Bloodshot Records release, Waco World. And we started the set off with the one and only Alex Chilton, Thank You, John, from his Feudalist Tarts album. California Trout was founded in January 1971 by avid trout fishermen and steelhead devotees to protect and restore wild trout and steelhead waters throughout California. As the nation's first statewide conservation group supported by trout fishermen with an altruistic goal, CalTrout seeks to protect and restore vulnerable habitat areas and water flows for wild trout and steelhead while ensuring effective statewide management. More information and opportunities to become involved are available at caltrout.org. That's CALTROUT.org. On Public Domain with you here for about another 35 minutes. This is Steve Ignorant with Paranoid Visions, United Left Annoyance. KFJC, your source for sound.
1: Clothe the naked, to house the homeless, to teach the illiterate.

0: I'm Public Domain. We're listening to Eight Bells, the Captain's Daughter in the background. In case all this great music has got you itching to go out and see some shows, but you're not really sure what's going on in the area, KFJC's going to help you out with that, too.
1: It's time for the Concert Outlook. I'm Morris Minor, along with Cinderora.
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2: Hazard's Cure and Augur's Beast the Colony Saturday, February 22nd. 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
1: The Concert Outlook is a presentation of the KFJC Promotions Department and airs daily at 5:30 a.m., 8:30 a.m., 12:30 p.m., and 5:30 p.m. It can also be found online at kfjc.org. 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
0: Thanks, as always, to Cinderora and Morris Minor. A couple additions to the Concert Outlook there. Kid Congo and the Pink Monkey Birds tweet into Slims Tuesday, February 11th. And Buffalo Tooth gnaws the Parkside Tuesday, February 11th. So we just got done listening to The Captain's Daughter by Eight Bells. And before that, we had Steve Ignorant with Paranoid Visions, United Left Annoyance. I'm Public Domain, and this is Move D and Benjamin Brun. Love the one you're with. You're on KFJC.

KFJC on Public Domain. That was Move D and Benjamin Brunn. Love the One You're With off Songs from the Beehive. I'm almost out of here. It's been great. Thanks for listening this morning. Got Dominic Trix coming in next. Going to be with you from 6 to 10. Should be excellent. Take good care of you. Until next time. On Public Domain, this is Quaidon, the sound of this bell, and you're listening to KFJC.

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On your source for sound, we heard Okami no Jikan with Dwarf. Hi, I'm Penny Lane, and welcome to the 6 a.m. show. I'm going to be here from 6 till 10. Before the rebroadcast, we had Preston Peace. Thank you very much. And we have a Penny Pitch coming up in September. It's going to be over at Streetlight Records, Saturday, September the 5th, from 1 p.m. to 6 p.m. KFJC is going to be kicking off our fundraising season with a live broadcast and Penny Pitch from Streetlight in San Jose. It's located at 980 South Bascom Avenue. 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We'll have DJs, snacks, drinks, and KFJC merch. 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It's an all-ages event. And again, that's the Penny Pitch at Streetlight Records. We have a lot of great music coming up this morning. Right now we have Deep Eddy Records, goes on off the deep end. It's a collection. And we're going to be hearing from the Clams, International Clam of Mystery, on KFJC.

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We heard Surf Monster with I Want Candy. Before that were the Vicissitones with Summer Jam, and the Clams did International Clam of Mystery. 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We're up next with a song called Asino, here on KFJC.

0: This is KFJC. You just heard the Mitchell Green Trio with Valk. And before that was Ozzino.
1: Do you ever wonder what's behind political events that happen every day? 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
0: That's right. And up next we have a collection. It's called Tea in Marrakech. The artist here is Rasha, and we will be hearing Azara Al-Hay here on KFJC.

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Broadcasting from Foothill College, this is KFJC Los Altos Hills. That was Genesis with Dancing with the Moonlit Night. That's from their great album called Selling England by the Pound. And before that we heard Rasha doing Azara Al-Hay. It's from a collection we have here called Tea in Marrakech. My name's Penny Lane, and I'm with you until 10 a.m. It's just after 7. Good morning to everybody. We're going to kick some things off now on your with Hyperdub 10.4. The artist is called Floston Paradigm, and the song is The Phoenix on your source for Hyperdub, KFJC.

This is KFJC, and you heard Floston Paradigm and the Phoenix from Hyperdub 10.4. KFJC is going to continue the fundraising season with a live broadcast and penny pitch from Needle to the Groove in Fremont at 131 I Street in Fremont. It's in the Niles area. Bring your change and dump it into our change bucket. We'll have DJs, snacks, drinks, and KFJC merch. 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It's an all-ages event. That's the KFJC Penny Pitch at Needle to the Groove in Fremont on Saturday, September 19th at 1 p.m. through 6 p.m. Hi, I'm Penny Lane, and I'm here in the morning show with you until 10 a.m., and up next, we have a tune from Soft Cell on KFJC.

This is KFJC, your Wave of the West. You just heard Yes Doing and You and I from a collection called Supernatural Fairy Tales 4. And before that was Metro MRX from Soft Cell. Waterbird Regional Preserve contains nearly 200 acres of wetlands and uplands to the east. The focal point of the preserve is Al McNabney Marsh, and birdwatchers may see American avocet, killdeer, great blue heron, as well as cedar, waxwing, western meadowlark, American kestrel, and great horned owl. Waterbird Regional Preserve is located at 851 Waterbird Way in Martinez. 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Hi, I'm Penny Lane, and we're going to continue with some more great music here. Frankie Goes to Hollywood. This is from the Radio 1 Sessions, 1982 to 1983. This song is called The Power of Love on KFJC.

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0: This is KFJC. You heard Elliot Lip with Young Alpine. Before that, this Wheels on Fire from the Through the Looking Glass CD from Susie and the Banshees, which has a bunch of covers. That song was done by, originally, from Bob Dylan and the band. And we started the set off with Frankie Goes to Hollywood and The Power of Love.
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0: Why does he have to walk out with capes on and pretend he's Saturn?
1: He's been wearing those blue capes and playing electronic music since 1957. He's the master of it.
0: So when he'd walk out, like walk up and down in front of everybody, like smiling like he's a king or something like
1: he's
0: that?
1: He's a king, man. Can he be a god and a king? The man's 60, been out here starving all these years. Can he be a god and a king? Can he be, man? Let him be. Look, I'm talking about he's not smiling because he's getting $50,000 a week to be a hamburger. He's smiling because the music he writes is being played and artistically he's being fulfilled, and he puts on a cape and plays his electronic piano and walks up and smiles and lives with his musicians. He's a teacher and a great, great artist, man, and he is not accepted commercially. So he ain't smiling because somebody's out there getting ready to give him a big contract and a worldwide tour. He's smiling because he's a king and he's in heaven. Can't somebody smile?
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This is KFJC, and you just heard Inner Ear Brigade with Akoibo Curves. They recently played up at the Berkeley Finish Hall, great band. And before the top of the hour, we heard Examination, Examination. And the set started off with The Headcoats, and If People Don't Like It, It Must Be Good. So coming up on Sunday, August 30th, from 12 to 6 p.m. is the San Jose Punk Rock Flea Market. KFJC is co-presenting that at the Ritz in San Jose. That's located at 400 South 1st Street. This all-ages event will feature hot bands, 30-plus cool vendors and punk rock DJs, raffles, and more. Again, that's the San Jose Punk Rock Flea Market at the Ritz on Sunday, August 30th. That's going to be a lot of fun. All sorts of stuff going on there. And we're going to continue now with Mirthquake and Cellophane Man here on KFJC.

This is KFJC, where you just heard Chalk Teeth with Floor It. And before that was Cellophane Man from Mirthquake. 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Phone 650-725-9200. I'm Penny Lane, and thanks for listening this morning. It's about 8:20, and we're going to continue with Ensemble Infini and Requiem and Fanfare Pour Peter B. on KFJC.

0: 87. Oh, she said, anyway you want, that's the way you need, anyway you want. 88. 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
2: Concert Outlook is a presentation of the KFJC Promotions Department and airs daily at 5:30 a.m., 8:30 a.m., 12:30 p.m., and 5:30 p.m. It can also be found online at kfjc.org. 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
3: And I'm Penny Lane with the entertainment calendar for Wednesday, August 12th, 2026. In the North Bay, Greg Mendez and Maria BC will be at the Independent. Thrown Out Bones will be at the Bottom of the Hill. Baby Morocco will be performing at the Rickshaw Stop. Stone Dog is at Knockout. Nuda is at Above DNA Lounge. Temple Beautiful Band and Da Pups will be playing at Mabuhay Gardens. Interpol is performing at the Warfield. OAR is at Masonic Auditorium, and Greek Accident is at Arlene Francis Center. In the East Bay, Downward will be at the Ivy Room, Porcelain is at the Three Stork Club, and Tedeschi Trucks Band will be at the Greek Theater. And down in the South Bay, Comedy Night is at the Caravan Lounge for free, John Robert will be at Crepe Place, and Angelo D'Augustine and Eleanor Moss will be at Kumbwa Jazz Center. So there's a lot going on today. Thank you to Morris Minor and Cinderora for the concert calendar. And before that, we heard Ensemble Infini from their album Volume Infinity, and the song was Requiem and Fanfare, Poor Peter B. We're going to continue now with Bentley Anderson and Dulcetly Now here on KFJC.

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0: Very true. And we're going to continue playing some more out of this world music. This is CIA Debutante off their album Trespass. The song is called Came Across a Porter on KFJC.

On KFJC, we just heard Hocus Pocus by Focus. It's from a collection entitled Supernatural Fairy Tales 2. And before that, we heard Came Across a Potter from CIA Debutante. The Asian Art Museum offers visitors an extensive collection spanning over 6,000 years of Asian history, art, and culture. Ancient sculptures, intricate textiles, and contemporary works highlight the artistic evolution of Asia. The museum also features rotating exhibitions, hands-on activities, and cultural programs. Located at 200 Larkin Street in San Francisco, see asianart.org for more information. And up next, we have Gutter Snipe with Alive on Tuesday. But today is Wednesday here on KFJC.

This is KFJC, where you just heard Nod and White Hills doing Well Hang. And before the top of the hour, we started things off with Guttersnipe and Alive on Tuesday. The Britain Invades series continues on August 19th as special guest Phil Dirt shows the influences of British bands, and musical styles on American bands and music, and occasionally the American influence on British music. Featured during this four-hour installment will be the work of the Rolling Stones and their contemporaries on both sides of the pond. This is part three, which will be on Wednesday, August 19th from 10 till 2 p.m., and it's hosted by Ann Arbor. I'm Penny Lane, and it's about 9:10 right now. We're going to continue with some more great music. Here are The Baffles and The Twilight Zone.

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You just heard Bedsitter from Soft Cell. The album is called Nonstop Extended Cabaret. All the songs on this tune are extended versions from the original album, which was Nonstop Erotic Cabaret. Before that, we heard The Baffles with The Twilight Zone. Keminar provides mental health and substance abuse treatment services for Santa Clara County in both San Jose and Palo Alto. 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

0: This is KFJC. You just heard Will Sargent, who's primarily known as the guitarist for Echo and the Bunnymen. It's an album called Weird as Fish, 1978. It is a very rare album to find indeed. And the song we heard was called Incandescent Transistor. Before that was Chevreuil with the album Stadium. The song is called Theonius. Let me pronounce this properly here. Theoris Macrocosmos. There we go. And before that, we heard Hughes, Mimmo, Schlechte, and Valquartz with Il Tempo del Abbandono. My name's Penny Lane, and thank you for listening this morning. I'm going to be giving up the reins at 10 a.m. for Ann Arbor. She'll be from 10 to 2 with the All British Music Show, and after her is Dominic Trix from 2 to 6 with his Dominic Trix Show. Don't forget Sports Middle at 6, and then J Omega is hosting Diabolically Opposed at 7, and Lurker is with the Cerebral Vortex from 10 to 2 a.m. So keep your dial tuned to KFJC. There's a lot going on. Have a great Wednesday, and we're going to finish off the show with Disc 1 from DJ Platern here on your source for sound, KFJC.
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Broadcasting from Foothill College. This is KFJC, Los Altos Hills. I'm Ann Arbor, and it is the All British Music Show. And yes, I did run over a little bit with DJ Plattern because I wanted to talk a little bit about this before I start the show. So Breaking the Ice is the album by DJ Plattern. He is from Iceland, and his real name is Illugi Magnusson. He's a DJ and he's a turntablist. He lives in Vallejo and he's originally from Iceland. He moved to the Bay Area when he was 7 and he grew up here. And in the 1970s, his father, Magnus Thordason, managed a club in Reykjavik and was the innovator who first brought new musical forms and content like rock, reggae, tropicalia, Cambodian psych, and anything that was not Icelandic folk music to the one radio station in Iceland. Before Thordason, Icelandic radio was painfully unadventurous. And DJ Plattern dedicates this project, which is a two-CD set of sound collages of Icelandic funkiness, to his dad. And they're just, they're big 40-minute mixes. So Penny Lane was having fun and letting it play. And I couldn't resist. So there you go. Good morning to you. Well, it's practically time to do a break. So what I'm going to do is play Theon Cross and Epistrophe, and then I'll tell you about what you can expect here on KFJC.

And good morning to you. Here we are on the All British Music Show here for Wednesday, August 12th, 2026 on KFJC. You've been listening to a brand new track by Tamara Osborne, Raw, in parentheses, Berlin, from Varier, Berlin. And of course, The Uncross, Epistrophe, from Blue Note Reimagined, Volume 2, which begins this show each and every week, whether we begin on time or not. I'm Ann Arbor, and here to tell you about what's happening today on KFJC. I'll be with you. Well, Penny Lane has been here until 10 o'clock. Thank you, Penny Lane. Big tip of the mic. And she is relatively new to our staff. I'll be with you until 2. Dominic Trix takes over at 2, and then Captain Jack. And up till 6 o'clock, Sports Middle from 6 to 7. Jay Omega hosts Diabolically Opposed tonight. And he is followed by Lurker, hosting the Cerebral Vortex. And that's what you can expect today. The usual suspects on KFJC plus Penny Lane. So that's nice. Wednesday. The Wednesday crew. Indeed. Okay. So up next. Well, next we're going to hear something new and fun from Zena. Zena are two guys from Ethiopia joining with Slick and Bobby, who are from Jamaica. And this is really, honest to goodness, Ethiopia meets Jamaica. We're going to hear a Mulatu Astatke track called Yekermoso, and here it is on KFJC.

And you're listening to the All British Music Show here on KFJC. I'm Ann Arbor, and we've been listening to Mark DeClive Lowe, remixes and reimaginations. Amana Malome, Lock and Key, as remixed by Mark DeClive Lowe. Before that, Kahil El Zabar, Song for a New South Africa. On the If Music Presents, You Need This, World Jazz Grooves, Volume 2. Uniting of Opposites, their brand new release on True Thoughts, their first release called Ancient Lights, that was Vortex number 9. And starting off the set is Zaina with Slick and Bobby, Jamaica meets Ethiopia, doing Mulatu Estat Ke's Yekermo So, from Trist Kazanchi's dub, which is what's on the other side of that record, out on Brownswood. Yes, indeed. And that's what you heard. Next week on the All British Music Show, Phil Dirt will join me again, and we're going to do part 3 of the Britain Invades series, talking about the influences of British bands on American music and American bands occasionally on British music. Featured during next week's 4-hour installment will be the work of the Rolling Stones and their contemporaries on both sides of the pond. So join Phil Dirt and me next Wednesday for Britain Invades Part 3 here on the All British Music Show. Okay, and up next is the Ezra Collective. This is called Enter the Jungle, and here it is on the All British

And you're listening to the All British Music Show here on KFJC. I'm Ann Arbor. We've been listening to the Ezra Collective, Enter the Jungle and Chasing the Square from CHPVII. Okay. That's what you heard during that last set. I want you to know about Lighthouses on the Air. It's a day of Victorian crafts, games, history, and radio at the Pigeon Point Light Station State Historic Park. It features family-friendly 19th century entertainments, a history walk and tour, and more. 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This free event will take place this Saturday, August 15th, from noon to 4 p.m. Phone 650-879-2120 or see parks.ca.gov/Pigeon Point. parks.ca.gov/Pigeon Point. Lighthouses on the Air, a day of fun this Saturday at the Pigeon Point Lighthouse. Up next is Mama Terra, Inner Space, with narration by Conrad Roberts. And here it is on KFJC.

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Born Under Punches, The Heat Goes On, Kenny Dope and Roy Sheen Murphy from BBE 30. Oh, excuse me. Sorry. All right. Out on the BBE label, it's their 30th anniversary compilation. Before that, New Street Adventure, A Taste of Love, the Bustin' Loose remix from Acid Jazz 2026 Part 1. And from the same album, Mama Terra, Inner Space, with narration by Conrad Roberts, is what you heard during that set. I'm Ann Arbor. It's the All British Music Show here on KFJC. And I want you to be aware of KFJC co-presenting the 5th annual San Francisco Surf Music Festival. It's going to be held at the Golden Gate Park Bandshell on Saturday, September 5th. There'll be live bands, including Seismics, Surf Monster, The New Shockwaves, and Uncle Sea Monster. It goes from 1:30 p.m. to 6 p.m., Saturday, September 5th. And I heard a rumor that Captain Jack was going to be the MC. It doesn't say that here, but I heard that rumor. So that might be worth going to check out. Captain Jack, yes indeed, my buddy. Okay, what's next? What's next is, it's an album called Believers, Volume 1, put out by Scrimshire, who's the guy who is the head of the Albert's Favorites label. And I guess I saw him on Facebook and he was saying, listen, look at who's on this record. This is amazing. I'm like, yeah, it is pretty amazing. So, needless to say, I bought the record. This is Andis Fye, whom I've played before and enjoy. This is called Chance Me, featuring Andis Fye, and it's from Believers, Volume 1, out on Albert's Favorites. Here on KFJC, the All British Music Show.

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Chance Me, featuring End Is Fie, from the album Believers Volume 1, out on Albert's Favorites label, is what you heard. I want you to know about the San Mateo County Central Labor Council's Union Community Alliance, which works with local apprenticeship programs to offer the Trades Introduction Program, also known as TIP. It's a certified apprenticeship readiness training course that prepares trainees to enter a green construction career ladder through various state-certified joint apprenticeship training programs. The TIP course lasts about 20 weeks and is free to participants. For more details, see online at sanmateolaborcouncil.org. That's sanmateolaborcouncil.org. Okay. Yeah. Let's... Yes. Okay. Up next is... is Nats, K-N-A-T-S. They're from Newcastle on Tyne, and they're here to show the world that Newcastle should not be overlooked. We're going to hear a track or two from their album, which is called Nats. This is called Tortuga for Me Mam, and here it is on KFJC.

I think to some extent it was like containing the culture, you know, because the the changing and the adapting for them as parents weren't easy. So they were trying to make it easier for us. When you're in the home, you're roping with the Jamaican talk, and when you're out the home, you're roping with the English talk. Because when we were at school and we spoke the Jamaican, you know, it was a big joke. Everyone laughed. You know, everywhere you went and spoke the Jamaican, it was a comedy. You know, because nobody are going to understand how we talk all the time like this. You know, we can't go out to the shop and get food if we talk like this all the time. Ticket was booked for me, and I obviously had an escort, hero stress. But I travelled on my own at 7 years old to come to my mother. My memory of a child when she gave me to someone to look after while she left Jamaica to come to work. So she was already here, set a life up, and then came, you know, sent for me.

And you're listening to the All British Music Show here on KFJC. We've been listening to United Vibrations. We heard the track Circle from Galaxies Not Ghettos, and from David Velez's album Capsicum Music Against Racism, we heard Adaptation. And from the Nats, we heard Tortuga from Imam and Sezon, featuring Tom Ford as well, out on Gearbox. The album is called Nats, K-N-A-T-S, which is the same as the outfit. Okay. Coming up on September the 5th, KFJC will have its very first penny pitch at Streetlight Records, the first for this year's fundraising season. And if you've never been to a KFJC penny pitch, they're a lot of fun. Our staff spin each person, well, people sign up to spin, and each person spins for an hour, and it's a live broadcast, so you can hear us on the air, or you can go to Streetlight Records at 980 South Bascom Avenue and hang out with our staff and bring some spare change, you know, that stuff that hangs out in the corners of your drawer, in your pockets, in your couch cushions, and, you know, some 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We'll have DJs, live DJs, snacks, drinks, and KFJ.

Blah. The album is called Synaptic Shadows, A Journey Through the Circuit. 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

Hackney Electronica Nueva Ola is what you heard here on KFJC on the All British Music Show. I'm Ann Arbor, and I want you to know that Love is the Answer of Contra Costa County is an organization on a mission to enhance the lives of seniors in care facilities. They offer programs in music, art, gardening, and pet visits, all designed to bring meaningful connections to seniors. For more information, go to litaofcontracosta.org. litaofcontracosta.org. Okay. A little bit of, of a Middle Eastern flair. This is Aluya and Cairo FM here on the All British Music Show on KFJC.

Sarati Korwar. Beauty doesn't know what it looks like. From there's beauty there already. Out on his other land record label. Before that, Magnus Meta. What does it mean? From the album of the same name. Natacha Atlas from Mishmaul, Bab El Janna, and Batadak. Alewa at the beginning of the set with Cairo FM. And that's what you heard during the last set here on the All British Music Show on KFJC. And the thing you need to know about is that KFJC is co-presenting this San Jose punk rock flea market. And that will be at the Ritz in San Jose, 400 South First Street. It's an all-ages event on Sunday, August 30th, from noon to 6 p.m. It's an all-ages event. It features bands, 30-plus cool vendors, punk DJs, raffles, and all kinds of fun. So join KFJC at the San Jose Punk Rock Flea Market, Sunday, August 30th, from noon to 6 p.m. All right. And up next, some fun from Nightmares on Wax and Adrian Sherwood. This is the Nia Bingi dub from In a Space, Out a Dub on KFJC.

And you're listening to the All British Music Show here on KFJC. We heard Nia Bingi Dub from Nightmares on Wax versus Adrian Sherwood. And the Los Altos Public Library is hosting an instructional program on upcycling scrap paper and creating paper jewelry. All materials will be provided at this workshop for adults and teens. No registration is needed, and this program is free and open to the public. Friendship Bracelets takes place on Tuesday, August 25th, 6:30 p.m. For more details, phone 650-948-7683. 650-948-7683. Okay. 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
1: The Concert Outlook is a presentation of the KFJC Promotions Department and airs daily at 5:30 a.m., 8:30 a.m., 12:30 p.m. and 5:30 p.m. It can also be found online at kfjc.org. 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
2: And I'm Ann Arbor with the entertainment calendar for today, Wednesday, August 12th, 2026. In the North Bay, Greg Mendez and Maria B.C. at the Independent. Thrown Out Bones at the Bottom of the Hill. Baby Morocco at the Rickshaw Stop. Stone Dog at the Knockout. Nuda at Above DNA Lounge. Temple Beautiful Band and the Pups at Mabue Gardens. Interpol at the Warfield. OAR at the Masonic Auditorium. And Greek Accident at the Arlene Francis Center. In the East Bay, Downward is at the Ivy Room. Porcelain at the Stork Club, and the Tedeschi Trucks Band at the Greek Theater. In the South Bay and Santa Cruz, Comedy Night at the Caravan Lounge, which is free, and John Robert at the Crepe Place in Santa Cruz, which probably isn't. Angelo the Augustine and Eleanor Moss are at the Kumbwa Jazz Center, and that is also in Santa Cruz. I'm Ann Arbor. This has been the Entertainment Calendar, and you're listening to the All British Music Show on KFJC.

And you're listening to the All British Music Show here on KFJC. Indeed. We heard Tommy McCook and the Aggravators, Night Rose of Sharon, from Superstar Disco Rockers out on Pressure Sounds. Nandi, the Unrendered Location from Planet Mew, and Dub Specialist, Pick Up the Version and Squash Dub from Studio One Space Age Dub Special. Okay. And that is what you heard during that whole set. Yeah. Well, I mentioned earlier that we're going into the penny pitch season, which is kind of the prelude to our on-air fundraiser. And there's the first penny pitch will be at Streetlight Records. And either the, I don't know if it's the second or the third, will be at Needle to the Groove in Fremont, Saturday, September 19th from 1 p.m. to 6 p.m. And I'll tell you a secret, and that is that I will be spinning at the 2 o'clock hour, at least that's what I'm told at the moment, at the Needle to the Groove penny pitch in Fremont, in Niles. And if you've never been to Niles, oh, take the opportunity to come out to the penny pitch, because it's such a cute place. I really fell in love with it last year when I was also on the bill spinning. It is such a lovely place, and it's just a great place to hang out and meet the KFJC staff. We have snacks and drinks and KFJC merch for sale, and of course, we want you to bring your spare change and drop it into our change bucket. Yes, even if it's just you pull up your car, you jump out, you dump your change, you go. Don't do that. Somebody did that last year, and I was absolutely blown away that someone would do that. Hang out with us for a while. We're really pretty fun, and it's just a fun event, and Needle to the Groove is a great record store. So hang out with us, won't you, in Fremont on Saturday, September 19th, 1 to 6 p.m. Okay, enough said about that. So now I'm going to do something I don't usually do, which is always a good way it's a good way to set something up. So the next few sets are going to be tributes to the music of different bands. And first we're going to do Talking Heads, reinterpreted through the lens of Black musical innovation. Yeah. So the BBE label has put out something called Naive Melodies that is a tribute record to Talking Heads, different people. And we're going to hear Aja Monet and The Book I Read right now on the All British Music Show here on KFJC.

the autobiography of one soul, the miseducation of heart, rhythm of language, braille on the body, traversing the imagination, each one of us.

and prayers, recipes and riddles, from hand to mind. The book as gun, as source material, as witness, as testimonial, as journey. The People's Tribune, syllables walking into the eye. The rhythm of runaways. Study the past to learn the attitude of a future. The ignorance of knowing. How a sound stretches into a word built into a line and then an image moving in the mind. Speaking in tongues, I couldn't stop reading. The book I read was in your eyes. Oh, I'm living in the future. I feel wonderful. I'm tipping over. Backwards, I'm so ambitious. I'm looking back. I'm running, running, running, running, running. I'm running a race.

And you're listening to the All British Music Show on KFJC, the show that features British artists primarily and British labels. So some of the artists we play are not British, but this is definitely a British label. Yes, indeed. BBE, barely breaking even. Okay, so we heard two tracks from Naive Melodies. Rosie Lowe, Burning Down the House, and Aja Monet, The Book I Read. And this is a tribute to Talking Heads, right? And we'll hear one more from this one, and then we're going to hear some Radiohead tracks, again done by artists you might not expect. One East Palo Alto, known as OEPA, Neighborhood Improvement Initiative, offers youth-focused services that include employment and mentoring. 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Okay. Misha Panfilov. The Good Thing, an exclusive bonus track. And this track is called Naive, this album is called Naive Melodies, and it's out on BBE. A tribute to the Talking Heads.

And you're listening to the All British Music Show here on KFJC. Michelle Endege Ocello and Chris Dave, the national anthem. Matthew Herbert and Mara Carlisle, Nice Dream. And RJD2 Airbag. Exit Music, Songs with Radioheads. It's a 20th anniversary edition, and it's a tribute to Radiohead. Before that, we heard Misha Panfilov, The Good Thing, from Naive Melodies, which is a tribute to Talking Heads. So the two tributes, the two tribute sets, is what I'm calling those. Okay. I'm going to remind you again that next week on the All British Music Show, I will have a special guest. Mr. Phil Dirt will join me once again, and we will be doing the third in our Britain Invades series, which is all about the influences of British bands and musical styles on American bands and music, and occasionally the American influence on British music. Featured during next week's four-hour installment will be the work of the Rolling Stones and their contemporaries on both sides of the pond. So join me next week with Phil Dirt for Britain Invades Part 3, here on KFJC, 10 a.m. to 2 p.m. next Wednesday, the 19th of August. Okay. Up next, this is Sample Hunter. This is an album called Revolutions by Resolution 88, and it's all about things that happen when people work with turntables, some of which are not necessarily what you want, right? Okay, so this is called Sample Hunter, and here it is on KFJC.

And you've been listening to Revolutions. The track is Sample Hunter by Resolution 88. Here on the All British Music Show, I'm Ann Arbor, and I want you to know that housed in the historic Edison Motion Picture Theater, the Niles S&A Silent Film Museum is dedicated to the study, education, exhibition, and appreciation of silent era films. The Silent Film Museum hosts the Bronco Billy and Charlie Chaplin yearly festivals. They offer tours and activities, and they feature live film screenings on Saturday nights. It's located at 37417 Niles Boulevard in Fremont, in Niles. 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And join us in Niles for the Needle to the Groove Penny Pitch on Saturday, September 19th. Okay, up next is Shipsket. Kind of a dystopian soundtrack. This is called Desire for Stealth. Desire for Stealth. And here it is on KFJC.

I will show you the true shape of your desires.

And you're listening to the All British Music Show here on KFJC. I'm Ann Arbor. We heard Secret Universe and Lunartics from Early Works, Volume 2, music from the ATA Records Archives. Boards of Canada before that, Prophecy at 1420 megahertz, and Ships Get Desire for Stealth led off that set. Dominic Trix coming up at 2 o'clock until 5, and Captain Jack from 5 to 6. And that's what you can expect here on KFJC for the next few hours. I'll be back next week with my special guest, Phil Dirt, for part 3 of Britain Invades. I'm sending you big electronic hugs and kisses, and looking forward to doing that show next week with Phil Dirt. I will leave you with another item from my Matthew Herbert library. I've been just digging through the various Herbert releases I own, and I own a lot of them. This is called Secondhand Sounds, and it's two CDs worth of things that he remixed, some of which are his own things, and some of which are some pretty snazzy peoples. So Herbert Remixes is what you'll be hearing for the next while until Mr. Trix shows up. I'm going to start off with Dr. Rocket, and this is called Tape Measure, Herbert's Metric Mix, here on KFJC. Ann Arbor, sending you big electronic hugs and kisses, and heading out the door pretty shortly.

Yes. Wednesday afternoon is upon us. Big thanks going out to Ann Arbor. Always a wonderful show. You can catch her every Wednesday at 10 a.m. and sometimes Thursdays at 10 a.m. More about her later. I'm Dominic Trix. I'll be with you here till 5 o'clock. We got lots of things happening today. Lots of things coming up on the KFJC airwaves. Keep that in mind. As always, we're broadcasting from Foothill College. KFJC, Los Altos Hills.

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Don't mind me, I'm just shuffling around the station here. Right there, that's some brand new stuff in our current library from Doc Sleep. And I might experiment with just a little run on here, you never know. From the Cloud Sight Fade release, brand new up here at KFJC. That was titled Water Signs. And this looks like it might be the title track to the record. Here with you till 5 p.m. today. Coming down from my drive, which is always nail-biting if you drive around here in the Bay Area, especially these days. Before that, sounds from Chris Lyons, brand new also from our current bin, and a little something from the Nudie Records label over there in Half Moon Bay. Hold On was that track from the LP Painter's Street. It sounds like they have a brick and mortar store these days that you might want to visit out there and about somewhere in Half Moon Bay Town. Need to get out there some more. Try to do it on the off days, usually when there's not packed traffic driving in or out. Lots coming your way here today on KFJC. KFJC's got a lot of busy things happening. We've got Penny Pitches up around the corner. Stay tuned for details on that. More cool things happening. Quickly, if I check my notes, I might be able to give you an update on that. Big thanks going out to Ann Arbor again. I'll just go down the list here. And as she mentioned, Phil Dirt is going to be here next week. And it was great. I was able to hang out with him a little outside of the radio station last week. And that guy is just a walking plethora of old rock music ephemera from your mind and on. He's been around a long time and he's broke a lot of the music that was played in the early days, believe it or not, right here in the Bay Area and probably the United States. I'm sure he'll tell you more about that. He's a walking encyclopedia of Rolling Stones knowledge and a lot of the bands from the UK and America. So it'll be a lot of fun. Part 3, British Invades, Part 3 coming up next week right here on this very radio station at 10 a.m. till 2 p.m. in the afternoon. And he's got a lot of great, interesting stories that he'll be sharing with you next week. So listen in. And again, you can always check our archive if there's anything you miss or you want to hear again. He'll be team hosting with Ann Arbor next Wednesday afternoon, again, from 10 to 2 p.m. KFJC.org for all your KFJC needs. We've got a bunch of live mics coming up here, I guess, and we'll let you know more about that. We've got the San Jose Punk Rock Flea Market happening. We've got three, count them, three Penny Pitches. The fifth annual San Francisco Surf Music Festival is happening on the 5th. So 5-5. And we've got information about that. Should be a lot of fun. A live mic coming up from one of the bands on that bill. The list just continues. So co-presents happening. I don't even know where to begin. Why don't we begin with some more music? But before we do that, I'll give you a little information on the side. Of course, I would pick the longest public service announcement that I could find in the bin, but here we go. Friends of the Alamany Farm
managing the horticulture volunteer and educational programs at Alemany Farms, a 3.5-acre organic farm ecosystem in southeast San Francisco. Their mission is to grow food, security, and educate local residents about becoming their own food producers by introducing children and adults to local food production, providing healthy food to community members, and using urban agriculture as a way to develop job skills. 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That's AlemanyFarm.org. And as a side note, you didn't think you were going to get off that easy, did you? I've been getting into community gardening lately, and it's pretty fun. It's pretty interesting. And it's a good way to kind of tame down your mind from all of the outside world. Gardening is cool. Community gardening is very interesting because you're working with a community of people that are all just thrown together growing stuff in one area. At times it can be a bit trying. Other times it can be very informative, and you meet a lot of interesting people. And one of the cool things is a lot of people share their crops, so you get a lot of food out there, and it's all homegrown. It's amazing. I just grew squash and tomatoes and berries and peppers and all this other crazy stuff, and now I'm going into strawberries and cucumbers, and just the list goes on. Lettuces. Woo! It's a lot of fun. But get into it. There's a lot of community gardens right here in our very own backyard. They're all over the Bay Area. If you've got one that's close by you, I guarantee it, you'll have a good experience. KFJC, your Wave of the West, 89.7 FM.

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1: 89.7 FM, and thank you. That was from an album that came out a while back. It has some KFJC ties. California Brainstorm from Hawkwind. And that was, of course, the title track, sort of, and the classic Brainstorm on the Aloki Records label. Hawkwind caught live at the Omni over in Oakland, I believe 1990, yes, December 16th, 1990, again at the Omni. And speaking of Phil Dirt, they give him thanks on here. I think he had something to do with this and some other KFJC DJs at the time, the Dave Brock version of Hawkwind. And look, there's the KFJC logo on the inside. How about that? Classic Hawkwind from the two teaming parties of Hawkwind that were simultaneously touring at that time. There was also Nick Turner's Hawkwind. But an interesting take on Brainstorm, and then going into a reggae dub version of all things. Very cool. Dominic Trix, I'm with you here till 5. What else we got? We got some other stuff coming up here. Let's tell you what we just played, what you just heard. Of course, we heard Hawkwind. Before that, we heard from some brand new Sleep. There's a new Sleep record coming out. The Hubbub is the word on the street. They're going to be performing around the Bay Area, I believe. From what I've heard, I think those shows are sold out already. And Sleep is going through some changes this year. They've got some lineup change going on, and there's some new people being added to the mix and some old people being deleted from the mix, so to speak. And we'll see. It'll be interesting to see what Sleep brings to the Bay Area. And I believe one of those shows, the Catalyst Show, which I cannot remember the date, but you maybe do, we're going to be co-presenting that show at the Catalyst in September. So stay tuned for that. Sleep. Performing in Santa Cruz, of all places. Have Spacesuit Will Travel was the title of that track, and I believe it's going to be coming out on Third Man or something. That's a shortened, says here, the Flexi edit, so we'll just have to wait and see. Surprise, surprise. Before that, we heard something cool from Greece, Athens, Greece, the Four Levels of Existence from 1974 with the Pete Dixon stamp of approval on it. And Child's Song was the track that we heard from Lion Projections and the Four Levels of Existence.

acoustical version, and that was Drinking and Driving, again the classic Black Flag track. Kira Rossler out of the Southern California area, and then tailing off with some Doc Sleep. Speaking of reggae and dub, you might be hearing it here first, but I got a call from the one, the only Spliskankin a day or two ago, and he's asked if we're going to be able to do a show on Sunday. So I said, sure, that'll be fun. And I do that every now and then. I'll fill in for Spliff. He's heading up to Reggae on the River, which I'm sure some other people will be doing about this time of year. All those things are happening around this time, so it'll be a lot of fun. I like filling in for Jaws Music. Don't do it all the time, but when I do, it's kind of an interesting take on what he does. He has a lot of purists that listen to his show, so hopefully we'll come some good mix on Jaws Music this coming Sunday from 3 till 7. So there you have it. Dominic Trix filling in for Spliskankin this Sunday. Yeah. Woo. That'll be a blast. And don't forget, at 3 o'clock, the Bob Marley Roadblock hitting you up straight. And we'll get a mix on as much local reggae music as we can. There's reggae scene is different than it was back in the 80s, as I remember. But we'll do as much as we can. Maybe we'll play some of those old tracks. I know we had a bunch on some compilations and some carts back in the day, if you old radio people know what those are. Remember, I think we've got some compilations and might have those mix in the library, and maybe some records that we can dig out of the old musty cupboards. Stay tuned. That'll be a lot of fun this Sunday. Jaws Music, 3 to 7 p.m. What else? Let's see. Let me get one more message off to you, and then we'll get a long break coming up. Letting you know about Open House, enabling San Francisco Bay Area LGBTQIA. Whew, that's a mouthful. Plus, seniors to overcome the unique challenges they face as they age by providing housing, direct services, and community programs. 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These programs include social gatherings, intergenerational lunch discussions, senior-led groups, film screenings, movement classes, that's always important, cultural events, community advocacy groups, and much, much more. For more information, go to openhousesf.org. And ain't that the truth? If you are older and you're out there and you have become sort of a couch potato, get up, couch potato, and walk around. Take a walk around the block. Take a hike in the park. Do whatever you need to do. Just get up as much as you can and move around, because it's very, very important. Stagnant bodies produce stagnant people and tired old limbs and bones. And we don't want that. We want all of our listeners as healthy as possible. 89.7 FM, KFJC. 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

very quiet. That was from our jazz library. Some interesting things I pulled here. That was from Henry Kaiser, Tanya Chen on piano, Wadada Leo Smith on trumpet, and William Winant on percussion. Henry Kaiser, of course, on guitar. And that was titled The Sea of Crisis from our jazz library, from the Ocean of Storms release from a while back. Well, not too far, but man, almost 20 years ago. No, 10 years, something. 2018? No, that wasn't that long ago. So seven. Recorded at Fantasy Studios back in 2015. I have an interesting, silly Henry Kaiser story. I won't tell that today, but I'll tell it sometime. It was kind of funny, but yeah, very cool. And also, I might play something else off of this. I like this one. I've played this before from the ESP Techno Trance compilation that we got back in the late 90s. We heard Format and Solid Session was the title of that piece. There's some really good pieces on here, brought to us courtesy of Goodwrench from the ESP Records label. And The X starting us all off from their Joggers and Smoggers release and the Buzzword Medley for you this afternoon. Dominic Trix, I'll be here with you till 5 o'clock hanging out in the rather cool station and the very vacant Foothill College campus, which is kind of nice, and Ann Arbor lets me know that we maybe have a few more weeks of this silence and beauty before the parking gets bad. So we'll see. Hold on to that thought. What else do we have coming your way? Lots of things. Let me look at our list. Speaking of which, quickly here, we've got a live mic happening, and it's going to be in about a week and a half. Been trying to get these guys up here for a while. They've got some interesting schedules, but we've been able to hammer them down finally, and they perform many different areas in the Bay Area. They've been around for quite a while. They have some loose ties to KFJC. I'm sure we'll talk about more of that. They're going to be performing at the 5th Annual San Francisco Surf Music Festival, taking place Saturday, September 5th from 1:30 to 6 o'clock at a really cool venue, the Golden Gate Park Bandshell, which has been having performances going back many, many years to John Philip Sousa, of all things. Back in the 1800s. So Saturday, September 5th, there's the Seismics are playing, Surf Monster, the New Shockwaves, Uncle Sea Monster will all be performing. And this year, as last, our very own Captain Jack from Skull Time for Kids will be hosting the event, will be emceeing the event. So if you want to go find out what that ugly guy looks like and what he does live, and he's going to be hanging out with a bunch of surf bands doing a bunch of surfy wave stuff, so it should be interesting. That'll be happening again on Saturday, September 5th, and mind you, we also have the second Penny Pitch is happening that day in San Jose, so maybe you might want to hit up both events. You can hit the Penny Pitch early and then get up and catch the surf. Well, actually, you want to catch the surf event after, probably, because they both start around the same time, sort of. But you can still bring your loose change down to Streetlight Records, which is located at 980 South Bascom Avenue. KFJC DJs will be spinning. There will be snacks, there will be drinks, KFJC merch. 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And as a side note to that, before all of that, one of the bands performing at the Surf Music Festival will be playing right here on this very radio station. The New Shockwaves are going to be performing on Saturday night, the 22nd,
of August at 8 o'clock right here in the KFJC pit. I, myself, will be hosting that, so it should be a lot of fun. Big thanks going out to Mr. S., who's letting us mow down his show for a few hours. Again, that'll be taking place. And I'll be filling in for Mr. S., and we'll tie the whole spin together. Let's just put it that way. So we'll be taking over from 6 to 9 p.m. Saturday, August 22nd, and the new Shockwaves will be playing around the 8 o'clock hour. So remember that. They're going to be performing on the 29th in Santa Cruz, and they're also going to be performing at the Golden Gate Park Bandshell for the Surf Festival on the 5th. Wow, that's a lot of information. So you might want to check out our website, kfjc.org, and it's all written here in plain black and white for you to make your notations. Yeah. Well, let's get some more business quickly out of the way. More informative information about Bread and Roses, which is an organization dedicated to uplifting the human spirit by presenting free live performing arts programs to people who are isolated, institutionalized, or otherwise marginalized. They provide performances for low-income children, families in homeless shelters, seniors, and others living apart from friends and family. While facing challenging times, for more information, you can see Bread and Roses on the World Wide Web at breadandroses.org. Bread and the word and roses all sandwiched together, .org. Let's get into more of what KFJC does best. Playing some music. Let's do it now. This is something from our pit area, which I was just perusing. I'm going to go down there and do a little bit more crate digging while this is playing, and I'll bring back some goodies for you to hear on the second half of the show. This is from Chloe Alexandra Thompson, 89.7 FM, KFJC.

89.7 FM KFJC. Ooh, the sneeze was coming on. Okay, there it goes. The Tommyknockers out of our pit library, and Faceless from their Caught Dead Inside release. Reviewed back in the day by our very own Tamerlane. The Tommyknockers, definitely named out of LA, named from the same casket as the movie, no doubt. Interesting album that I saw a Vinnie Fink review on that might have given this a little, maybe kind of a thumb sideways, but interesting, some interesting tracks. Band called Swizz, added back in the early

something from our jazz library that I grabbed a little earlier and was able to fit it in. Then it was pretty cool. Something from Tapio and Tuomi duo from their Matka release. We had it back in 2016. And Finnish duo with featuring Jorma Tapio on reeds and flutes and Jan Tuomi on percussion. And a different take on a lot of different styles and interesting sounds. And we heard the track right there, Karelian Temple, which sounded really good and mixed in with the Chloe Alexandra Thompson. And they reached some tones that were very similar. So that made for a good sound wave in there. Pulse Ocean was the track that we heard from Chloe Alexandra Thompson from They Can Never Burn the Stars. And that was something fished out of our library from 2023. Dominic Trix here with you till 5 o'clock. Doing some crate digging, playing some new stuff, playing some old stuff, playing some stuff that might not even be out yet. So we'll see. Speaking of which, I got a few things coming up that are kind of interesting. I'm going to try to get here in the next hour. It is Wednesday, so don't forget, you got coming up at 5 o'clock, Skull Time for Kids with your host, the Captain, and then Sports Middle coming in at 6 o'clock, and it's going to be interesting. And I think both Sam and Gus are out of town, so Kev is going to be bringing it in live, and there's going to be a guest. So actually, I had some information on that. See if I can pull that up.

yeah, there it is. Kevin messaged me earlier and was telling me that looks like today Jim Cozumar is going to be filling in for Gus tonight, so that should be cool. Jim, old friend of Sports Middle, will be in here live, so stay tuned for that. That'll be coming up at 6 o'clock, and then it looks like Jay Omega is in the hot seat at Diabolically Opposed, I do believe, so that'll be coming up right around the bend, so keep that in mind. And then if things haven't changed any, it looks like coming up after that, immediately following, will be none other than Lurker, so hosting the Cerebral Vortex. So all of your friends are going to be around tonight and bringing you all of the sounds that you enjoy. So keep that in mind here. What else we have coming about? Oh, speaking of which, coming up tomorrow, I'm going to play a little something from this brand new Recurrence bin. And it was picked by our very own Monster Zero. And I guess I'm going to congratulate him on the air right now, because he's taking over tomorrow's time slot from 2 to 6 p.m. I believe last week was his first. Am I right? Monster Zero will be hosting Sonic Attack tomorrow from 2 to 6 p.m. So tune in if you like a lot of your turned up psych music and sounds, and your brain being played with from Monster Zero's fingerlets. That'll be happening tomorrow from 2 to 6 p.m. once again. Sonic Attack. Yes. Whoa, we're running out of time because I gave myself a limit on this one, but quickly I want to let you know that the Gene Mullen Community Learning Center provides learning opportunities to children and families in South San Francisco through a variety of partnerships with the South San Francisco School District, local agencies, nonprofits, and local businesses. The center offers after-school and summer homework programs, teen internships, and adult classes. The Gene Mullen Community Learning Center is located at 520 Tamarack Lane in South San Francisco. You can phone them up directly at 650-877-8540. There you go. Dominic Trix

Nämen,

89.7 FM KFJC. And that message personally goes out to all you kids out there, and DJ Jet especially, Ras Allah, and Go to School from the Lantern Records release, Heaven is My Roof, brand new stuff up here at KFJC in our current bin. And I think I'll play some of that this Sunday. Dominic Trick's filling in for Jaws Music Spliffskankin' this coming Sunday, so mark your calendars, should be fun. Also in there, a whole bunch of interesting sounds, brand new sounds, some old sounds, brand new stuff from our Mr. S and our DIY post-punk and dubs 1980 to 1984 volume 1 collection compiled by Jason Boardman. And there's some interesting stuff. I just touched the tip of the iceberg, and we heard something from Sprout Head Rising. And I'm gonna hold on, I'm quickly going in here to going in deep to see if I can find here. Sprout Head Rising, I wish was the title of that track. First of a few tracks featured on this comp from Urbanston's greatest label, Rocksteady Records. The Trafford-based label was primarily a vehicle for the projects of Michael Mafia, also known as Michael Wadada, who is best known for his prodigious global dub fusion outfit as Sons of Arca. Oh yeah. This is recorded at Gooseberry Sound Studio in London around the same time as the Creation Rebel Starship Africa and Linton Kwesi Johnson Forces of Victory, both classic. And if you haven't heard those, they are amazing and deep classic dub. Originally released in the UK 1981 on the Rocksteady Records label. Very cool, an overlooked gem indeed. And there's other stuff, we're gonna go deep, there's some cool things in here. See if I can might be able to get another track off on this. This just is amazing, brand new in our current bin, so get in there and request it by name. Again, the No One's Listening Anyway UK DIY post-punk and dubs 1980 to 1984. That was a very interesting track. Also very interesting from Gutter Snipe out of our current label too, on the Night School label, from their Extinction Burst release and Mincing While the Maelstrom Churns. Wow, very cool. And the incredible Expanding Mind stuff, Faikesh, from the self-titled release IEM Delirium from our Recurrence bin, brand new on the caved. And it's speaking of which I just wanted to say that this was cool pulling this out and get your mind out of the gutter, pulling this out and playing it. I've got had to put my initials on here because look at all the people that I'm in the temple with, so to speak. Pete Dixon's got his name on here signed, Graham White, Arno X, Spider-Man, Derelict, and some others that I cannot figure in here, and myself. So I had to put my moniker on there again. That's pretty cool. A group of KFJC DJ cats to get in there with. There you go. Dominic Trix with you here till 5 o'clock. Got a few more interesting sounds coming at you that will perform and play. What else we got coming in? Don't forget, looking ahead, KFJC's got a whole bunch of things coming up. We've got all these penny pitches, starting with the first one at Streetlight Records, and then we're going to be also at Needle to the Groove in Fremont immediately after that on the 19th, so keep that in mind. But before all of that, KFJC will be co-presenting the San Jose Punk Rock Flea Market, which will be happening at the Ritz in San Jose, located at 400 South First Street. It's an all-ages show,
thing event. There's going to be some bands, 30 plus cool vendors, punk DJs, raffles, and more. Again, the San Jose Punk Rock Flea Market happening Sunday, August 30th from 12 noon to 6 o'clock. So lots of cool people will be there selling their wares and having a lot of fun. Okay, again, the San Jose Punk Rock Flea Market happening in downtown San Jose at the Ritz. Should be a blast. There you go. All right. Well, what do we got next coming up here? Let's do this. 89.7 FM KFJC.

KFJC and the County of San Mateo Farm Worker Advisory Commission wants to let you know that they're working to advise government bodies in their decision-making process through direct citizen participation. The commission promotes programs and policies that address the unmet needs of farm workers in San Mateo County, including outreach to worker families, labor law oversight, and trust building in the agricultural community for both management and labor. For more details, check out their website, which is located at smcgov.org. smcgov.org. Dominic Trix, listening to Tomoko Savage in the background. Sounds made with water, porcelain tools, hydrophones, condenser microphones, metal wires, and wooden spoons. Recorded back in 2009. 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

89.7 FM KFJC and Sounds from Tomorrow's Tulips, and a little something from the Experimental Jelly release on the Burger Records label and My Son. Before that, some Lila Abdul Rauf and Eros Anima from the Andreas Insidium 20 bucks spin release, brand new stuff out of our current area. And Tomoko Sauvage mixing in there with some stuff going out and about and around. Dominic Trix with you here for about 20 more minutes till the top of the hour. Skull Time for Kids coming up then. Stay tuned. Should be crazy. Always is. Don't know what's going on, but again, the captain will be emceeing the 5th annual 2026 Golden Gate Band Shell. Surf Festival. That's right, that's what I said. That's going to be happening on the 5th. So 5-5 will also be happening. Bands playing. Just a quick list. The Seismics, Surf Monster, The New Shockwaves, and Uncle Sea Monster. Again, The New Shockwaves will be performing right here in the KFJC pit on the 22nd of this month. So mark your calendars, kfjc.org, for further information. 89.7 FM.

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Some brand new stuff, at least new offerings from The Headcoats. And that was titled, oh my gosh, that's a weird song. But The Baby Who Mutilated Everybody's Heart. Brand new Sherlock Holmes rhythm and beat. The Headcoats. And Billy Childish back together with his buds. Vernacular. We'll have to get some more information. Maybe a tour. I don't know. I heard he cannot tour anymore, but it's good to see that he's still putting out some music. And back then was the Surface Mutants. Again, another track from the No One's Listening Anyway UK DIY Post Punk and Dubs, 1980 to 1984. And we heard again Surface Mutants and Train Dub. And starting us off with some Quorum from the Outer Planetary Uranium Web of Midnight, the brand new release. Dominic Trix heading on out, leaving you with a little bit of some brand new. Voivod. They have a brand new symphonic album out with the Orchestra of Quebec. Very interesting. So we'll listen to a little of this. Check it out quickly. Want to let you know that the U.S. Department of Energy and Environmental Protection Agency, the EOE, DOE, EPA, have developed a website, fueleconomy.gov, featuring updated fuel economy data for new and used passenger vehicles and fuel saving tips. 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

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We're bangers and players and ne'er-do-well cats. 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